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We'll bring the Alan Jackson and Shania Twain. 39 of mine. 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

0: Ann Hudson is coming up next with all the latest from Nashville. Ann, what's on your radar today?
1: Oh, did you see this, Granger? Co Wetzel was talking about why Ella Langley was the only choice for his new duet, Jaded. The story coming up in Nashville News next.

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If you could bring back, in your opinion, one country legend, you get one, you only get one, who would it be? 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
1: 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Hey, you.
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I brought this up last hour. 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
1: 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Sunny skies today with a high of 94, 74 overnight, 90 tomorrow, 94 Saturday. Currently in Bakersfield, 82 degrees as we kick off another hour of Bakersfield's best country on KUZZ. Mike Bellin next. See you tomorrow. Until then, aloha.

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It's either that or NASCAR driver. Cole Goodwin. 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

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Luke Bryan, this is Drink a Beer on KUZZ.

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